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I would wave my wand, and from now on, you'd belong to only me. 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

kissing in the back row of the movies on a Tuesday morning with you right here on 99.3 The Beach. I'm Sean Lamb of Sunrise on the Beach, brought to you by K&R Roofing and Gutters. How are you doing on this Tuesday morning? We survived Monday. We're going to tackle Tuesday right now. We can do this. Let's get moving this morning with the Sugar Bees and Flip, Flop, and Fly.

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2: Mostly sunny skies today with showers and thunderstorms later on this afternoon. Temperatures near 88. Chances of some thunderstorms overnight, mostly clear. Otherwise, low 63 tomorrow. Sunshine. Temperatures around 86.

muscle relaxers and stuff like that, but we make it happen. Johnny Taylor Music saying good morning to my buddy Bobby Lanier. How you doing, my friend? He loves some Johnny Taylor, so I always think about Bobby when I play some JT right here on the beach. Hey, today is National Pink Day, so a good day to wear pink if you wear pink. And look, I didn't realize it was National Pink Day, but I happen to be wearing a pink shirt today. So I'm celebrating National Pink Day. National Hydration Day today. Yes, yeah, stay hydrated. National Detroit Style Pizza Day. Okay, yeah, whatever pizza day it is fine. Pizza's good any day. National Pecan Sandies Day. Or pecan. Pecan. I'm going to say pecan, and you can criticize me for that if you want to, pick on me and everything, but it's not pecan to me. And if you want to say that, that's fine. I'm not mad about it. We can all agree to disagree, but it's National Pecan Sandy's Day. And here's the Mighty Saints of Soul. It's that sweet, understanding love. Oh, by the way, get out of bed if you're not yet. It's 6:37. Let's get this Tuesday rolling.

0: Arkansas.
1: Mostly sunny skies today with showers and thunderstorms later on this afternoon. Temperatures near 88. Chances of some thunderstorms overnight, mostly clear. Otherwise, low 63 tomorrow. Sunshine. Temperatures around 86.
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1: 7 o'clock on this Tuesday morning, June the 23rd. I almost said November 23rd. Where did that come from? June 23rd. Yeah, right here on Sunrise on the Beach. I'm Sean Lamb, brought to you by K&R Roofing and Gutters. We're already having a good time here this morning. Here's the Entertainers and Making It With You.

0: Making it with you from the Entertainers. It is National Pink Day. I'm wearing a pink shirt today. Are you wearing pink today?
1: Mm-hmm.
0: And National Pecan Sandy's Day. You know, we were having this conversation earlier. Pecan. I'm committed to pecan, and Cindy Smith backs me up on that. So if you do have an issue with that, I'm going to send you to have that conversation with Cindy Smith. You'll get you straight. Doug Manning. The Doug Manning Project. Young Hearts Run For It.

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Do You Have to Go Now? The Drifters for you right here on Sunrise on the Beach. I hadn't played this song in a while. Kind of slow for a Tuesday morning, I guess, but I just like this song. This gentleman is, his name's Anderson East. Might not be familiar with some of his music or any of his music. I play quite a bit of it here, kind of sprinkle it in from here and there. He used to date Miranda Lambert, if that means anything to you. But I play this song on the weekend wind down a lot. I just like the feel of it. This is If You Keep Leaving Me, I'll Keep Loving You, right here on 99.3 The Beat. If-

0: I'm gonna be a man about it. That was music from Quinn Golden for you here on Sunrise on the Beach. We'll take a quick break, check in with some of our fantastic sponsors here on Sunrise, and we'll be right back to the music with the one and only Lou Rawls.
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4: Mostly sunny skies today with showers and thunderstorms later on this afternoon. Temperatures near 88. Chances of some thunderstorms overnight, mostly clear. Otherwise, low 63 tomorrow. Sunshine. Temperatures around 86.

Ken Knox and the boys with the chairman of the board. Baby, you're the melody right here on the beach. Let's see. Let's play one right now. Every time I see this song, y'all going to think I'm crazy. Now follow me. The name of this song is Doctor in Paradise. Anybody remember an old song called May the Bird of Paradise Fly Up Your Nose? Little Jimmy Dickens. Yeah, definitely not a beach song, but every time I see this song, it makes me think of that one. Okay, I'm weird. I know.

0: Mostly sunny skies today with showers and thunderstorms later on this afternoon. Temperatures near 88. Chance of some thunderstorms overnight, mostly clear. Otherwise, low 63 tomorrow. Sunshine. Temperatures around 86.
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Hitachi Blue, a good thing for Mike Taylor and the Holiday Band. Oh, yeah, we're going to play one now from Lonnie Givens saying good morning and hello to my dear friends over in Kinston, Larry and Pam Turnage. I know Miss Pam loves this song right here. Wally Stocks, Nancy and Wally here in Wilson. Wally likes this one, too. Let's hold on to the blues.

Hold on tight. Don't ever let go of the blues. You know why? Because I'm crazy for your love. Johnny Williams, Jay and Joy Collins, good morning.

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1: Already 8 o'clock on this Tuesday morning. I tell you, I say it just about every day, but it's crazy how fast this morning goes by when we're here on the beach together, enjoying the music that we all love. Let's kick this hour off with The Showman. 39, 21, 40 is shape.

0: Jack Mack and those heart attack horns, and hey, hey, hey. So wonderful, that wonderful girl. We'll take a quick break, and we'll be right back to the music with Ashton Leyland and The Verdict. Hey, I know those guys.
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nothing in the world like a Carolina Shore. Ashton Leyland and The Verdict, and you all know this, if not, I am the bass player with that band. So one of our original songs right there off our latest album, you can hear that here all the time on the beach. And let's see. Oh, by request this morning, I almost forgot it, but we're going to squeeze it in right here. Jim Quick and the Coastline Band and What You Need.

Hold Back the Night. I Don't Want to Dream About You, Baby. That was the Tramps. Everybody knows one of my favorite songs ever recorded. My favorite song to dance to. And I don't know if I've ever DJed a gig without playing that song. And don't do a whole lot of radio shows without it. I just love that song from the Tramps. Here's the Entertainers. And I know the inside story.

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4: Mostly sunny skies today with showers and thunderstorms later on this afternoon. Temperatures near 88. Chances of some thunderstorms overnight, mostly clear. Otherwise, low 63 tomorrow. Sunshine. Temperatures around 86.

Jonathan Treese and the Tones. Come on, you flip-flop mamas. That was Flip Flops, an original song from the Tones. Let's go way back now to, I just love this song too. It's the Bee Gees. And we could be happy ever after.

0: Mostly sunny skies today with showers and thunderstorms later on this afternoon. Temperatures near 88. Chances of some thunderstorms overnight, mostly clear. Otherwise, low 63 tomorrow. Sunshine. Temperatures around 86.
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Clap your hands and stomp your feet and keep on getting it. Al Lindsey. Right here on Sunrise on the Beach, here's the English Drifters. Yeah, and it's a closely guarded secret.

I've still got sand in my shoes from being here on the beach this morning. I didn't wear my flip-flops today, so I've got sand in my shoes. But it's okay. I like it. Nothing wrong with a little sand in your shoes anyway. Here's Dink Perry and back to you.

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It brightens up my day. 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I'd walk 100 miles

Cupid, draw back your bow and let your arrow flow. Because I've loved you for a long time. It seems like a short time this morning, but hey, I got to get out of here, okay? It's right here at 9 o'clock, so I'm going to roll. I hope you have enjoyed this morning. I sure have. And look, enjoy the rest of your day. Keep it locked in right here on 99.3 The Beach. It is Tuesday, so the Lake Doctor, Gene Coker, going to be in this afternoon. Carolina Beach and Southern Soul. You don't want to miss that. I'll be back bright and early in the morning. We'll do the sunrise thing all over again, if that's all right with you. I think we should. It's a date. Same time. Right here on 99.3 The Beach. Of course, it is brought to you by K&R Roofing and Gutters. Give them a shout. Let them help you out around the house. And, you know, get some maintenance done and new roof and new gutters and all that kind of stuff. They'll take care of you. Just give them a call. And go out and do something good for someone today and yourself while you're at it. Throw somebody a smile. They may just give you one right back. I appreciate you so much. Thank you for hanging out on the beach. I love you.

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Mostly sunny skies today with showers and thunderstorms later on this afternoon. Temperatures near 88. Chances of some thunderstorms overnight, mostly clear. Otherwise, low 63 tomorrow. Sunshine. Temperatures around 86.

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1: When we speak, sometimes the right words are hard to find. 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

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I'll listen to your sound. I know what you're feeling by the look

Mostly sunny skies today with showers and thunderstorms later on this afternoon. Temperatures near 88. Chances of some thunderstorms overnight, mostly clear. Otherwise, low 63 tomorrow. Sunshine. Temperatures around 86.

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The National Weather Service in Raleigh has issued a severe thunderstorm warning for Western Nash County, Northeastern Wake County, North Central Johnston County, Franklin County, until 1:15 p.m. At 12:11 p.m., severe thunderstorms were located along a line extending from near Wake Forest to 9 miles southwest of Bung to near Zeebelin, moving northeast at 25 miles per hour. Hazard, 60 miles per hour wind gusts and penny-size hail. Source, radar indicated. Impact, expect damage to roofs, siding, and trees. Locations impacted include Nashville, Lewisburg, Wake Forest, Zeebelin, Bailey, Bunn, Wendell, Roseville, Spring Hope, and Youngsville. This includes the following highways: Interstate 95 between mile markers 132 and 127. North Carolina Highway 264 between mile markers 20 and 31. For your protection, move to an interior room on the lowest floor of a building. Repeating, a severe thunderstorm warning has been issued until 1:15 p.m. for the following counties in North Carolina: Franklin, Johnston, Nash, and Wake.

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Weekday mornings from 6 to 9 on 99.3 The Beach.

The National Weather Service in Raleigh has issued a severe thunderstorm warning for northeastern Nash County, northern Edgecombe County, until 1:45 p.m. At 12:49 p.m., a severe thunderstorm was located near Nashville, moving northeast at 40 miles per hour. Hazard, 60 miles per hour wind gusts and quarter-size hail. Source, radar indicated. Impact, hail damage to vehicles is expected. Expect wind damage to roofs, siding, and trees. Locations impacted include Rocky Mount, Nashville, Dorchester, Red Oak, Sharpsburg, Whitakers, Speed, Leggett, Brattleboro, and Tar River Reservoir. This includes Interstate 95 between mile markers 150 and 138. For your protection, move to an interior room on the lowest floor of a building. Repeating, a severe thunderstorm warning has been issued until 1:45 p.m. for the following counties in North Carolina, Edgecombe and Nash.

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Well, tonight we're looking for clear, clearing up and clear. 64 the low. The best day of the week tomorrow is tomorrow. Yeah, sunny 86. And then we heat up. 91 sunny Thursday, sunny and hot Friday, 97.

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Lying here next to you, I know my search is done.

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What's on tonight? 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

nice day tomorrow we're looking for. And, you know, we've gotten some rain here. So, again, it's kind of the guilt-free sunshine and nice temperature for tomorrow's sunny 86. We'll warm up, though, Thursday to 91 in sunshine. 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

Good afternoon. Welcome into Carolina Beach and Southern Soul for a Tuesday afternoon. It is so glad to be here with you once again. Gene Coker, it is right here. Thank you guys for tuning us in. Hope you had a good weekend. Great Father's Day for all your dads out there. Let's get things started this afternoon. Here's the Main Event Band, If I Could Build My World Around.

Mark Roberts doing the old Cornelius Brothers and Sister Rose song right there. Don't Ever Be Lonely right here this afternoon on Carolina Beach and Southern Soul. Gene Coker here with you till about 6 o'clock tonight. Got something you'd like to hear? Just give me a phone call, 252-446-9903. And I'll do my best to get it on for you. Got to say hello and thanks again to all the great folks up in Hollister that had me up there this past Saturday for the Twin County Cruisers Car, Truck, and Bike Show. Had a great time. Weather was good. Nice breeze stirring. Had a large time on such a cute afternoon. 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

stuff right there from Mike Taylor of the Holiday Band. Music makes the world go round. Got to say hello to Robert this afternoon. He's working his way back to the house. Want to hear a little Booker T and the MGs. The time is tight right here on 99.3 The Beach.

Jackie Gore, Please Don't Walk Away, right here on Carolina Beach and Southern Soul. Tuesday edition. We've got Two for Tuesday coming up here shortly. Be sure to stick around for that. It's Johnny Taylor.

0: Wilson Downtown Development, the Wallace Simpson Whirligig Park, Wilson County Tourism, and the Wilson Warbirds present the Band of Oz. It's the final gig in the park of 2026, Thursday, June 25th, at the Wallace Simpson Whirligig Park in downtown Wilson. Admission is free, and the Band of Oz takes the stage from 6 till 9. 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

Little Red and the Tams. They'll be coming to Tarboro in November the 13th. Go ahead and mark your calendars down for it. Along with the Embers, we'll be telling you a little more about it as we get a little closer. 76 cloudy degrees outside. Cooled off a little bit. Had a little rain shower pass through. Feels a little better. Two for Tuesday, 3 o'clock hour. Let's get you two for Major Lance.

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1: 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Got to say hello to some good friends listening in over in Enfield this afternoon, John Allen and Donna Lawrence. Donna, glad you're doing better, girl, with your knee. Keep on keeping on. That's what I'll tell you to do. Here's your song, Chairman of the Board, Alive and Kicking.

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0: Mr. Billy Ward, along with all the dominoes right there. A little 60-minute man for you right here on Carolina Beach and Southern Soul. My buddy Joey Whitaker got us locked and loaded over in Tarboro on the little Red Rooster. Here's Sam Cooke.
1: I

Teddy Pendergrass, 9 times out of 10. Bud Willard and the gang over at Bud's Grill got us locked in over in Tarboro. Want to hear a little Jerry Shooter, a little Boardwalk Angel for you right here. 4:32 in the afternoon on a Tuesday. Thank you for being with us.

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Death River Mist at the end of the day right here, Carolina Beach of Southern Soul. Two for Tuesday. How about the 4 o'clock hour? Well, let's get you two from the North Tower Band right here on 99.3 The Beach.

Tommy Brown, going back to the year 2007 for that great song, Remember Me, 99.3 The Beach this afternoon. Got to say hello to Stanley up in Henderson. He's got us locked in. Thank you, Stanley. Good to hear from you, buddy. Here's your song, Craig Willard Band, Impossible.

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Lieutenant Charles, I'll go where your music takes me, 99.3 The Beach. Gene Coker here with you. Got about 30 more minutes or so. Carolina Beach, Southern Soul. Here's Deidre Farr.

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1: I was born and raised down in Alabama on a farm way back up in the woods. I was so ragged, folks used to call me Patches. Paul used to tease me about it, but down inside it was hurting because he done died.

One day a strong rain came, washed all the crops away. And at the age of 13, I felt like I was turning the weight of the whole world on my shoulders. Mama knew what I was going through.

My daddy had been sick for a long time, flat on his back. And every evening after we finished our chores and had some dinner, we'd all go running to Papa's room, try to make him feel a little bit better. Now this day I remember just like it was yesterday. We were all gathered in Papa's room, when all of a sudden he had that pain in his chest again, pain that I was too young to understand. Papa had been suffering with a heart attack. Mama rushed all of us out of the room into the hallway. And there we stayed for about 15, 20 minutes. Then I heard her calling out to me, "Patches. Patches, boy, you better come on in here. Your daddy wants to see you." I went running to Papa's room, and there he lay there with tears in his eyes. Ain't never seen my daddy cry before. He put his hands on my shoulders and said, "Patches, boy, the hammer of life done beat your poor daddy down to the ground. And I ain't got nobody to help your ma with the young ones. So, son, I want you to promise me you're gonna help your ma much as you can when your daddy has to leave here." But right then I said, Pa, I'm gonna do my best. But little did I know back then, like I know now, trying to climb life's mountain, searching for a top where there ain't no top, sometimes you get a little frustrated. Don't know what y'all do, but every time I feel like I can't climb life's mountain, I hear daddy's voice back there saying, "Patrick, boy, I'm depending on you.

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3: Shag Attack with Chris Rollins.

Carolina Shore right here this afternoon. Carolina Beach and Southern Soul. Time to get the last two for Tuesday right here in the 5 o'clock hour. And we got you two from OC.

hesitate.

part-time, party-time man in a moment right here this afternoon. That's just about going to wrap it up for Carolina Beach and Southern Soul for this Tuesday afternoon. Thank you so much for hanging out with me. We'll be back in here tomorrow afternoon at 3 o'clock, and we'll do it all over again. Hope to see you then. Until tomorrow at 3, have yourself a good one. Taking us to the house, here's Jim Quick.

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